what you want, but I call it love. 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Feel the groove and move back into position, cause I'm coming straight for your heart. 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
2: You sat there waiting, thinking it's coming. Good things come, they say, to those who wait. Well, let me tell you something. 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So stand up, take a step. 'Cause if you want it, if you really want that thing, I mean, really want that thing, you gotta go out there and get it. Just get it. If you want it, just get it. Yeah, just get it. Come on, get it. Yeah, get it.

0: 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When I rock, it's something to see, something to see.
1: Ladies and gentlemen, you are now witnessing the dopest DJ on the planet.
0: When I start, don't disturb me. Rhythm that gets your mind thirsty. When I rock, it's something to see.
2: Something to see. Something.

The warning that I've received, you may take it with however many grains of salt you wish, that the brown acid that is circulating around us is not specifically too good. It's suggested that you do stay away from that. Of course, it's your own trip, so be my guest, but please be advised that there is a warning on that one, okay?

and I traveled around the world. Think where you living at now? I heard you moved to Austin, got an apartment and settled down. And every once in a while, I start texting, write a paragraph.